0: I don't know who you are, but you certainly were not on the guest list.
1: Nurse, distract him.
0: Oh, please, I am not going to be distracted by your nurse. Angelique?
2: Lance.
3: So you say I'm complicated.
1: Wait, you two know each other?

0: brought me to your bed last night. If I look forward, I can only think about Juliet's future and how much she needs me.
1: Juliet is a big girl. She must be at least 14 by now.
0: She's in her 20s.
1: She's there, you go.
0: And I'm supposed to stay here with you when I don't even know what's going on in your heart.
1: If you want it, take it. I should have said it before. Try to hide it.

been on my own since I was 14 years old. Wish I knew then what I know now. Lovers come and go, they always come and go, just like their love, just like their vows.

I ever known. And that 61 highway, longest highway that I ever known. And reached from England to Georgia,